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0: 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All of them a sacred message created in this head of hers. Shh, be silent now. 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
1: Welcome to Folky Way, where we combine folk and rock together in one radio show. And we started off with Epica from the Netherlands. From 2026, it was Sensorium, live at the Symphonic Synergy, live in the Netherlands. My name is Peter Tilman, that is Dutch for Peter Carpenter, or Pierre de Carpentier, or even también Pedro Carpintero. Next will be two tracks with the same title and also the same music, but one is instrumental and the other one is with vocals. Here is Focus from 2021 and Victoria.

Focus and Victoria from 2021. We're going back to 1970, and here's the first version of Victoria, sung by Lisbeth List in Dutch.

Twice Victoria, and in both versions it was Thijs van Leer who was playing the flute in Victoria. Next is Cliff Richard, 2026. Only number one tracks, he said, on his album, and there we have Spirit in the Sky.

Cliff Richard in 2026 and Spirit in the Sky. Back to we go to 1976, where we find Kate and Anna McCarrigle in Kaplein Pusid Katharine.

Kate en Anne McCarroll in 1976 in Compré pour Sainte-Catherine. Next is Norman Roy, also from France. We have Reste Encore.

Rest encore, would Nolan Leroy. We heard Nolan Leroy. Stay in your language, Pete. next we have John Anderson together with Band Geeks in 2024 and Counties and Countries.

And Caroline has a few choices made, which are really nice. I like this one from 1971. It's Earth and Fire and the Carnival of the Animals.

A beautiful song from the Song of the Marching Children. We heard The Carnival of the Animals, 1971. Next is Johnny Hallyday, and that's a French rock and roll man from 1963. This is Pour Moi, La Vie Va Commencer.

Johnny Holiday. And pour moi, la vie va commencer. In my best French. From 1963 it was. Back to, well, more the modern times. Johnny Holiday together with Lara Fabian. And we're going to listen to Requiem pour un fou.

more or less a bit of a tribute to David Bowie. Bowie's Return, Bowie's Vision, we heard from the album, let's say it right, Return to the Red Planet, which is of course Mars. We heard Rick Wakeman with vocals from Molly as Marriott, and Molly is the daughter of Steve Marriott, we all know them. Well, next is the last track I'm going to play. It's from Trace, and you already heard the church organ in this track from Rick Wakeman. We'll have one again here in this final Trace.

Rick van der Linden from Exception Fame with his follow-up project, what was called Trace. Well, that's it for this Folky Wave. I hope you enjoyed it and hope to see you next time on another Folky Wave. In the meantime, there's a lot of good stuff going on this station, so stay tuned and enjoy the rest of it. Until next time, bye-bye.

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It's up to you to choose. Just try to listen to the elves. Remember their voice and cherish what you've heard.

0: Enter a world of untold stories, never seen or heard before. All of them a sacred message created in this head of hers. Shh, be silent now. Just listen carefully and remember a sacred time when we lived together.
1: Hello and welcome to this edition of Folky Way, where we combine folk and rock together in one radio show. And we had two tracks from Focus, from the album Focus, Mother Focus, that's the album called, from 1975. And we heard Focus 4 and we heard Benny Helder. Two tracks by Focus and of course On Vloed, it was Thijs van Leer. The next track will also be Thijs van Leer, but this time in a solo project called Introspection. In total, I think there were five albums made, Introspection album made, all the same menu actually. It was the flute of Thijs van Leer and the orchestra of Rogier van Otterloo. Here we have Introspection 4.

Introspection 4 from the album Introspection 4 from 1979. Next is Celesta Da Vinci. She changed her name into Tricks to Fiddle Witch in 2026. But here we have her as Celesta Da Vinci in 2021 with the Big Bang Drums.

It was Celesta Da Vinci, Big Bang Drums. It's actually from Prince Iger from Borden. It's classical music, but she made it a little bit, well, more modern. Next is music from Asia. Two tracks, they are actually a little bit connected together. So we start off with The Day Before the War.

Music from Asia, The Day Before the War from 1999. And of course, that was a different version of Asia back then. And we had After the War from 1985. Asia with John Wetton, it was. Original lineup from the album Astra. Next is, well, it belongs actually after a war, you have peace.

Peter Gosling. It was from 1970 and Peace. Music now by The Good Choice of Caroline. Kicking off with Antuella's Dream from 1969, this is The Midday Sun.

and Well of Dream, and we heard The Midday Sun in 1969. From 1967, it's all psychprog, actually, from Caroline for this moment. We're going to listen to The Lemon Fog and The Echoes of Time.

The Lemon Fog and Echoes of Time, 1967. Short and sweet, all they are very short. Next is the Jolly Beggars. This is the stereo version of The Last Step of Doom from 1966.

The Jolly Beggars and the Last Step of Doom. Next is Magna Carta. We're still busy with the good choice of Caroline because I have a lot of them. And Magna Carta and Scarecrow Seasons.

Magna Carta, 1970, The Scarecrow Seasons, from the album Seasons. Next is Earth and Fire, and we're going to listen to Storm and Thunder in a live version of 1979.

Earth and Fire live in 1979 with Storm and Thunder. Next is Focus, and we're going to listen to the La Catedral de Strasbourg.

Well, that's it for this hour of Folky Wave. Yeah, probably much more, but that will be later. Anyway, there's more good music coming, so stay tuned. Until next Folky Wave. Bye-bye. Oh, and don't forget, we have Exception and the final three. Number three. From Trinity.

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So enter your own world again, or be sure to stay forever. Once they are closed, you can never go back. It's up to you to choose. Just try to listen to the elves. Remember their voice and cherish what you've heard.

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0: Hello and welcome along to another edition of Dark Side of the Moon with yours truly, Gary Jackson. 2 hours of classic progressive rock coming up. Songs that sold by the truckload but are hardly ever heard anywhere on radio these days. And we'll start this week with a single from the classic album Argus by Wishbone Ash. It will be called Blowing Free after this.
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0: Two classic and progressive rock albums there to get us going this week. We started off with Wishbone Ash from Argus and Blowing Free, and followed them with Yes from the Yes album in 1971. And Yours Is No Disgrace.
1: The Dark Side of the Moon, the home of classic rock.

Judas Priest and Breaking the Law. Now for Phil in Bedford, who emailed the show, you can get in touch. The email address is rock@greatoldies.co.uk. And he said, can you play some more Kayak? He said, because I didn't know Kayak until I started listening to The Dark Side of the Moon. Well, it's nice to know I'm influencing people's musical enjoyment doing this little show. This is from the album released in 1979 by them called Phantom of the Night. The title track, in fact.

Justin Hayward from his solo album Songwriter, and a song called Nostradamus. And before that, as suggested by Phil in Bedford, Kayak, and a song called Phantom of the Night. Caravan, one of the Canterbury set bands, always released albums with interesting titles. And they still do. Because in 2021, they released an album called It's None of Your Business, from which this comes, Luna's Tuna.

0: Caravan from a fairly recent, by their standards, album called It's None of Your Business, and a song called Luna's Tuna.
1: The Dark Side of the Moon. Something different on your dial.

First of those two was a band called Audience, who were very big on the Polytechnic and College circuit in the early 1970s. That was from an album called House on the Hill, a song called Jackdaw, and they were followed by And Dweller's Dream, and a song called Felix, which I think was from an album called Love and Poetry. I definitely know this was from an album called Even in the Quietest Moments. Supertramp, and a song called From Now On.

0: from the album Even in the Quietest Moments. That was Supertramp and a song called From Now On. We are now heading to the sloppy bit, more or less in the middle of the Dark Side of the Moon.
1: This is the sloppy bit, in the middle of the Dark Side of the Moon.

0: five sloppies this week because they were quite short. We started off with the wonderful Wandering Hearts and a song called Will You Love Me. They were followed by Van Morrison from a recent album called Remembering Now and The Only Love I Ever Need Is Yours. He was followed by Lyle McGuinness, Graham Lyle and Tom McGuinness of McGuinness Flint originally, and a song called Yellow Kimono. Colin Blunston from his album The Ghost of You and Me was next with The Sun Will Rise Again, and we finished off with Claire Hamill, who started, I think she started her recording career on the Island label in the early 1970s. That was from a later 1970s album called Stage Door Johnnies, produced, I think, by Ray Davies Conk Records, and her version of the Moody Blues hit, but originally by Bessie Banks, Go Now.
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0: That's Pendragon from I think it was a mini album called Fallen Dreams and Angels, and a song called The Third World in the UK.
1: Yes, Genesis, Pink Floyd, Jethro Tull, all here on the Dark Side of the Moon.

0: from the album The Delicate Sound of Thunder. That was Pink Floyd and the live version of Comfortably Numb, originally from The Wall.
1: The Dark Side of the Moon, the home of prog rock.

0: Curved Air from a live album they recorded for D-Round Records, and that was called Proposition. This is called the Intro Quiz. Can you remember who this is and what the song's called? Don't bother calling the studio, because I'll play it for you probably after the next song. So not long to wait. Here it is again.
1: The Dark Side of the Moon.

And there they were gone, Montrose, from their debut album, and a song called Bad Motor Scooter. Thanks very much for keeping me company. Hope you can join me up here on the Dark Side of the Moon next week for another look at classic progressive rock. And give yourself 10 out of 10 if you remembered that intro was Fleetwood Mac and Oh Well. I think it was 1970. Could have been 71.

Hang on, Tom.

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0: Music Mayhem with Les Anting.
1: Are you sitting comfortably? Good. Then we'll begin.
2: Les Anting. I'm happier than a goat in a landfill.

Well, you know, I'm so up for it for today. Looking forward myself to 2 hours of music mayhem. That was Traffic there from 1967 getting us underway with Paper Sun. Welcome along to Music Mayhem, where we've got quite a few tunes lined up for the next 2 hours, including this from Pendragon. Nice outfit there. Lots of prog rock from them. And this one's called The Freak Show.

The Music Mayhem mix continues there with The Peddlers and Have You Ever Been to Georgia. We follow that with Lindisfarne and Meet Me on the Corner.

back to 1984 with the band Talk Talk. They conquered the world with their massive worldwide hit, It's My Life. Describe the band as a synth pop, but anyone who actually saw them live in concert would actually witness a great rock performance, while vocalist Mark Hollis gave his energetic and enigmatic performance at the microphone. This now is a live performance from 1984 of It's My Life by Talk Talk.

And there we are, they're remembering the band Talk Talk, who for a couple of years had great success. Then a big fallout with their record company and legal troubles followed. It was all soon over. For the next 30 years, rumours of a reform would come to nothing. And when Mark Hollis, lead singer, passed in 2019 at the age of just 64, this finally put an end to any reforming. Here's Dire Straits.

From 2008, that's Mr. Stevie Ellis, the former Love Affair frontman, of course, there, and a track there called Turn to Stone. Now, he's just about to release a new album produced by his great mate, Mr. Paul Weller. And as soon as I've got it, I'll bring you a track or two.

And that young lady there goes by the name of Gemma Chrysler, and that was a cover version of the Cranberries song Zombie. Just before it, of course, the wonderful Donald Fagen and IGY. Rock music from Judas Priest, Living After Midnight.

And you'll probably agree it could only be Uriah Heep, but it was all the way back from 1971 and the song High Priestess. Now, this next fella, I saw him at his hometown of Brighton, oh, many, many years ago, when he first became famous. Then, recent years, he's moved to Australia, but he's currently back on tour again. Here's Leo Sayer. That's the man I'm talking about. And this, Long Tall Glasses, I Can't Dance.

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I'm sure I can dance, I'm sure I can dance, I can dance.

The 1980s were a big decade there for China Crisis, with a whole shedload of hits. Nearly said that wrong, didn't I? That was Black Man Ray. Before that, AC/DC, Safe in New York City. Here's Paul McCartney and Wings for you right now, and Band on the Run.

And that was A Bullet for My Valentine, a good bit of rock there, wasn't it? Deliver Us from Evil, the name of that track. And just before it, a bit of softer rock from PhD, and I Won't Let You Down. Now, Susanna Hoffs. Yes, she's back with a brand new single release. This is Casablanca.

And you know, I really do enjoy doing a couple of hours of Music Mayhem, even if my dog is scratching at the studio doors. James Taylor there and Up on the Roof. Lovely. Peter Gabriel now, Road to Joy.

From the new and current album Splat, that was Deep Purple and Jessica's Bra, to Barclay James Harvest now and Child of the Universe.

Just a reminder there, that was Barclay James Harvest and Child of the Universe. Here's something now from the band 10cc from a long, long time ago. It says here 1977, would you believe? And this is Good Morning Judge.

The Moody Blues and I Know You're Out There Somewhere, and just before it, Wishbone Ash, Lost Cause in Paradise. That's it from me. I'm on my way out. Thanks for joining me. Hope you'll join me again next week. Till then, bye-bye for now. Here's Gary Moore and Still Got the Blues. Bye now.

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I had no place else to go. When the sweetest voice I ever heard whispered to my

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0: Now.

0: Yes, indeed. Lots of Cuban charisma to kick off this hour of music from all around the globe. Buena Vista Social Club featuring the amazing Ibrahim Ferrer for you there. And that was Que Bueno Valia Usted.
1: No borders, no boundaries. Just music without frontiers. With Chris Kennedy.

Yes, indeed. They certainly did sound like they were enjoying themselves on that one. And with that, indeed, you're very welcome into another brand new edition of Music Without Frontiers. I'm Chris Kennedy with you for the next hour, or at least what's left of this hour. We've got a lot to pack in, but we certainly wanted to get that one in early because I love it so much. It's music from 2012 from the Hot and Brass Band. Never quite sure why they decided not just to call themselves the Hot Brass Band. But that's their decision, I guess. Anyway, that was Steaming Blues. We move on hastily with one of the best American singer-songwriters of recent years. And has to be said, underrated, really. He did live in Ireland for some time. Did get to meet him once or twice. A nice guy and a brilliant way with words. Here's Tom Pacheco and Shadow of a Seagull.

All kinds of music from all kinds of places, as always, here on Music Without Frontiers. And my goodness me, Calexico for you there. They have been making such absolutely fantastic music for so many, many years. And just to prove the point, that one there from 1999, can you believe it? That's Minas de Cobre. And before that, from the wonderful Tom Pacheco, Shadow of a Seagull. Kind of reminds me of that great radio station, Radio Shadow. Just joking, really. Anyway, thinking about Calexico as well, I did get to see them just once when they came over to Europe some years ago, and popped along to see them in Amsterdam, in the Paradiso, I think. Or was it the Melkweg? Not too sure, but a good time was had by all, it has to be said. Right now, brand new music from the United Kingdom, from a duo from the Isle of Wight. And given the weather we've had recently, which is certainly in my part of the world, it's been bucketing down. So this is kind of appropriate. It's Wet Leg and Wet Dream.

frequently exotic and always eclectic. This is Music Without Frontiers. At this time, always, every week on your radio station. And there's somebody you just have to love. I certainly do anyway. That's Melissa Lapreux and Cousin. And before that, the rather strange, wonderful and sort of left of centre Wet Leg from the Isle of Wight. And we move on hastily, I think, at this point with one of my favourite Americans right now. He's got a brand new album out at the moment. I'm speaking about Jesse Malin. The brand new album is called Sad and Beautiful World. And this one is Before You Go.

couple of brand new tracks for you on this week's edition of Music Without Frontiers, and a UK band, indeed one of my favourite UK bands of the moment, Au Petit Moment. Vox Deluxe for you there, and Love Song. I really hope they will come and play somewhere near where I live, because I really want to go and see them do their thing live. Anyway, that's available to download in various music platforms, so I'm told at the moment, Vox Deluxe. And that one called Love Song. And before that, Jesse Malin from his brand new album called Sad and Beautiful World. And wasn't that just lovely? It was called Before You Go. Right, if you need to get your dancing shoes on and kind of keep your pecker up, as the saying goes, maybe this one from Belgium will do it for you. It certainly does it for me. Here's Avaya con Dios.

bringing you a selection of sounds from a multitude of locations. As always, it's Music Without Frontiers. I'm Chris Kennedy, and what you've just been listening to, of course, was some of the best music you can possibly find in the Netherlands these days. That's Pip Blom, a recent one from them called Keep It Together, and Keeping It Together just ahead of that, in a kind of a strange electric way. Wondermints and their version of ABBA's Knowing Me, Knowing You. I think we should change continents right now. Let's head to Central America. Mexican Institute of Sound for you now. This is Mexico.

Yes, indeed. The Clash never sounded quite like that, now did they? But I do love that version of White Riot from Cracker. Before that, Mexican Institute of Sound and Mexico. And looking at the clock, I guess we have run just about out of time for this particular program. Nice to have your company as always. Do check out our website, Chris Kennedy's Music Without Frontiers. You'll find that on Facebook, if Facebook is still going when you get to hear this particular program. Anyway, we won't get into all that, but I will just leave you with a tune which I couldn't quite squeeze into the last program. If you remember, we had a sort of a German theme going on. And I wanted to get it in, but I just couldn't find the time. Quite possibly, indeed, absolutely, the oldest tune that I've ever played on the radio. It was written in 1785 by one Mr. Ludwig van Beethoven. But unfortunately, couldn't get our hands on the original, so we're going to have to make do with the version that appears in A Clockwork Orange, that great Stanley Kubrick film from 1971, and this is the extraordinary, wonderful and fabulous version put together back in 1971 by Wendy Carlos. You'll know the title, it's Oder an die Freude, better known to some people in the English-speaking world as Ode to Joy, from me by now.

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Now I will speak in English to all foreign listeners. First of all, to all metalhead who are following me since 2019, or they came after and stay there each week still supporting this show or leaving great comments on my Planet Metal Facebook page, I have to say to you all a huge thanks to be there and supporting this show each week. I appreciate it a lot, so thanks to you to be there and still following me for next week, months and years to come. So thanks a lot. Now I will talk to our all newcomers who are the first time who are listening this show tonight. I hope till now you enjoy the show, and I hope you will be there for next week, months. We will begin with that and supporting this show. So you will make a great discovery, it's guaranteed. So I have to say to you all, thanks in advance, and thanks again to be there tonight. So now we will talk to all band member. You're a new band or an underground band, you want to promote your newest album outside your own area or country, simple as that. You go to the Planet Metal Facebook page, leave me a private message, then I will read it and I will discuss with you after about your music style, and then it's guaranteed you will have one song to be here at this show, Planet Metal on Progcore Radio. It's guaranteed. So don't be shy, go there, leave a message, and you will hear one of your songs at this show. It's guaranteed at 100%. So thanks in advance, and two words to you all, stay metal. Alors là, on continue encore avec un excellent bloc de trash metal et on va voir le groupe Exhumer avec Blinding Skies qui est tiré de l'album Death Mask Messiah, nouveauté 2026. 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